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0: 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New Music Friday. Sharing a song to remind Americans we are not as divided as we're often led to believe. From Trevor Jackson and Cimino, this is Gotta Be Us.

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1: McCabe. We've got the list of the favorite ice creams in America for 2026 for summer. 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Jesus.

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We're getting closer to the hottest summer months. Home experts say the best way to keep your house cool is actually just closing the blinds during the day. Yeah, all of the heat coming through your windows and just heating it up. Pretty obvious, right?

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1: Somebody called me bougie the other day, literally because I had something delivered for lunch that I had in the house already, which I honestly will admit that sounds a little bougie. 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
3: 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The Fred Show is back Monday morning, waiting by the phonies. New Why Did Somebody Get Ghosted? We'll investigate. $1,200 with Showbiz Shelly in the showdown that you can win if you can beat her in 5 pop culture questions. 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
1: Thank you for having us on today, especially if you're in the car, because apparently that is your happy place. 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It makes sense. 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
3: We made it to Friday and happy Juneteenth. I'm Angelina on the new hit list. Time to kick it, discover some new music. I mean, this man's vocals gonna give me my feels every single time. That mic is on, okay? Teddy Swims, Mr. Know-It-All on the new hit list.

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1: Oh my gosh, I just saw how Zara Larsson was on the Chicken Shop Date episode. It dropped today. I need to catch up on that. I met Angelina on air. The new hit list with Olivia Rodrigo dropped dead.

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1: Yo, I'm Angelina. The new hit list later dropping that sister album of Worst Girl in America, which I think is dope. Like versus a typical deluxe album. I'm looking forward to it. This one's Dance on the new hit list.

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1: I knew it. I knew you from Taylor Swift. I Will Be Seated for Toy Story 5. Like, I'm pushing all the kids out the way. I'm Angelina, the new hit list with Bella Kay. 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
1: I'm still not over Beaches playing the scene from Off Campus where they play their song. It's like my two worlds colliding. I'm obsessed with this band. I'm obsessed with the show. This one's called Edge of the Earth on the new hit list. She's

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1: Hey, I'm Angelina. Appreciate you hanging out on this Friday. Hope you have an amazing weekend. Be safe. Hit us up. We're at New Hitlist on socials. I'm at Angelina on air. It's been so real. Leaving you with Sienna Spyro. Die on the

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It's Hayes checking in. Happy Father's Day weekend, man. I'm so happy. It is Saturday. We got a whole weekend ahead of us to enjoy. Sabrina Carpenter on the way in less than 3 minutes.

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All right, man, I'm a fan of this song. 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It's Stateside, Pink Panthers, and Zara Larsson.

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All right, what's the haps? What are we doing this morning? 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Tell me how I can keep you company tonight. My name is Hayes. It's Bruno Mars and Risk It All from the album The Romantic.

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Starting 107.7, how we feeling? My name is Hayes, and the Fred Show is back Monday. 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

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My name is Hayes. Thank you so much for listening. It's Somber and Homewrecker.

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This guy is on fire right now. He is a hit machine, and his name is Somber, but you probably already know that. This is Back to Friends.

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All right, we want to make sure you are set up with some cash for summertime as we celebrate 250 years of America. We'll tell you more details on how to win $2,500. That's a lot of money. Where would you go in America that you haven't been yet, or maybe you want to go again? We'll tell you more details coming up in less than 15 minutes. This is Bruno Mars and Risk It All.

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1: 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Tame Impala and Jenny. 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

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What up, it's Hayes. 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

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Hey, all right, it's Hayes. I'm so excited you're part of the show this morning. You're part of my early morning crew. 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Give Dad a message. It's Dad's Day weekend, not just tomorrow. We celebrate Dad all weekend, so give Dad a message. We'll try to get it on the radio for you. It's Ella Langley.

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How we feeling? My name is Hayes, and the Fred Show is back Monday. You kick off the new week with everything you need to know for the area and the weekend that you might have missed. And an all-new Waiting by the Phone is going to go down at 8:30. 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

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She loves Noah Kahan. 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

same. Feel good hit music, Party 107.7. Yeah, I hope you're enjoying your weekend so far. What up, it's Raph. Happy Father's Day weekend as well. And it's also that time of year where you have to start being really nice to your friend with a pool. Yes, start getting them gifts so you can hang out by the pool.

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Soundtrack to your weekend includes some Harry Styles, American Girls on the way, Justin Bieber, Tame Impala as well, First Lady Gaga.

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What up? It's Raph. 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

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Father's Day weekend. What are you doing with Dad? A lot going on this weekend, right? Maybe going to Olive Garden. 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
0: 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You're the one that called me. 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

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Father's Day weekend. I'm Ryan O'Brien. 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Here's Throwback Rihanna. 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

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I'm going to keep it going nonstop. Alex Warren on the way in 3 minutes with Fever Dream. Now it's Justin Bieber. Daisies.

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I'm Ryan O'Brien on IG. 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I got Zara Larsson, Midnight Sun in 3 minutes. Yeah.

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Father's Day weekend, I'm Ryan O'Brien. Elizabeth in Virginia Beach is shouting out her dad in Norfolk. I got Ariana Grande on now, Party 107.7.

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What's happening? I'm Ryan O'Brien. I'm Party 107.7, rolling nonstop with Pink Panthers and Zara Larsson stateside after Lady Gaga, Bad Romance on Party 107.7.

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We got behind-the-scenes videos from the Fred Show in the morning. 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

0: 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Crystal is shouting out her dad in Norfolk, Timothy Carey, saying happy Father's Day. 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

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Father's Day weekend with Ryan O'Brien. I got Ella Langley on the way in 3 minutes with Choosing Texas. Harry Styles is on your playlist now.

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We put contests up there. There's behind-the-scenes videos from the Fred Show in the morning as well. Here's where

What's up? I'm Ryan O'Brien, Party 107.7. Feel good hit music. I'm out the door. Elizabethany is taking over next. Just can't believe this, man. Metro Boomin wants some more.

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I'm Liz Bethany. 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
1: Tomorrow is the longest day of the year. Interesting that it's also on Father's Day. Why couldn't it be Mother's Day? But I hope you have big plans. Going to do a lot with it.

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1: I was rewatching old Britney Spears videos and like her 2007 MTV VMAs performance. 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
7: 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Always monitor traffic and weather conditions.
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0: 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Jelly Roll and Bunny XO broke my heart. Earlier this week, they announced they were divorcing. Alex Warren better not do that, okay? I believe in his marriage so much.
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0: You hear the vibes, baby. How about some Hunt Tricks? It's golden getting started. This set, I got some Shakira on the way, some Bele, Post Malone, some Bruno Mars, and of course some Eminem. This right here is the On The Move Mixdown. Let's get it.

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